don't bring everybody down like this. 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It will soon pass, whatever it is. Don't worry, be happy.

pretty girl. Don't get hurt, can't feel anything. 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